0: Rix FM, bäst musik just nu.
1: Ed Sheeran.
2: I don't need a camera to capture this moment.
1: Jacqueline.
0: I've been waiting all my life to get to you. Och veckans hitvarning.
1: Rimpå.

0: Before you go, there's something I want you to have.
1: 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But wait a minute, isn't this?
0: Yeah, yes it is.
1: But I thought the old lady dropped it into the ocean in the air.
0: Well, baby, I went down and got it for you.

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I heard you moved to Austin, got an apartment and settled down. And every once in a while, I start texting, write a paragraph, but then I delete the message. Think about you like a pastime, I could cry you

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1: Ed Sheeran.
2: I don't need a camera to capture this moment.
1: Jacqueline.
0: Veckans hitvarning.
1: Rymdpojken.